92.9 The Grand. We're playing the greatest hits of all time. Good evening. I'm Gary Chittum. It is 8:09. Well, coming up shortly, we're going to have a look at some of your answers to my question of the day. Right now, it's Gold. It's Jon Stewart on The Grand.

0: 92.9 The Grand, Prism and Flying. It is 8:18. I'm Gary Chin, and my question of the day on our 92.9 The Grand Facebook page, and we're talking about TV and the TV guide, too. Back in the day, did you get the TV guide or maybe the supplement in the newspaper? And the thing is, did you circle your favorite shows so you wouldn't miss them later on in the week? Or was that something strictly for mom and dad? And I want you to tell me as well, is what was your favorite shows that week? Well, Wayne says, and Wayne's given us the whole TV guide here. He says, as a kid, it was Championship Wrestling on Channel 2, WGR and 29, WUTV from Buffalo, All-Star Wrestling from Vancouver on Channel 13, CKCO, did I get that? From Kitchener, and Ringside Wrestling on Channel 11 on CHCH Hamilton. Yeah, my granddad loved watching the wrestling on Channel 11. I think it was late Saturday afternoons. Am I correct on that? Sue says, I bet the corner page over. Love TV guides you bought in the grocery store up front. Wish I would have kept one. Always good things to read in it. Barb says we circled them but did not get to watch many. Red Skelton was a must Tuesday nights and Don Messer on Friday nights. Janet says once we got a TV, my weekly go-to was the Flintstones. It aired at night when I was a teenager. Mary Tyler Moore show was must for me. And upstairs, downstairs, on PBS. And Bill says, Mutual of Omaha, Wild Kingdom. So there's Gary's question of the day up on our 92.9 The Grand Facebook page. We're talking about the TV guide. Did you get the real TV guide, or was it the supplement that came in the paper? Did you circle the shows that you wanted to see, and what was some of those shows that you did want to see? Coming up, at one time, our next singer was a member of the cast of Hair on Broadway.
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1: 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Yeah, they had that back in the day. It is 8:22 as we turn the beat around. It is Vicky Sue Robinson on 92.9 The Grand.

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From Leeds, England, it's Soft Cell. It is Tainted Love on The Grand.

0: Johnny's new album, Grand Honey Honey. That is ABBA ABBA. It is 8:48. Toronto Blue Jays in Boston tonight. Right now, from the top of the seventh inning, it is the Toronto Blue Jays 4 and the Boston Red Sox absolutely nothing. Well, this is something. It is family movie night, all part of the 25th anniversary festivities for Haldeman County. And we are all invited to the Cougar Arena coming up on Saturday night from 5 to 9:30. The movie that they're showing up on the big screen is Monster, Inc., which, by the way, is also celebrating its 25th anniversary. It starts at 5, goes to 9:30, and it offers a variety of perks for all of us. Enjoy free admission, free popcorn while supplies last. In addition to the film, you can explore various food vendors, participate in giveaways, and enjoy another all-night-long of family-friendly activities. Movie night down at the arena in Cayuga, starting at 5 o'clock, Monsters, Inc. on the screen. Speaking of movies, visualize Tom Cruise sliding across the floor in his sock feet. That song is next.
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playing the Gritty Sensible Time. It's 92.9 The Grand. Up in a few minutes, we'll have a look at, well, did you hear this? And we're going to talk about a book, a train, and a car. Right now, it's Yvonne Elliman, If I Can't Have You, on 92.9 The Grand.

0: nearby forest without further incident. And finally, did you hear this? A museum replica of the iconic Knight Rider car, Kit, unexpectedly received an automated speeding ticket in the mail this week. The museum director clarified that the display vehicle has been completely stationary inside the building's lobby for over 3 years. Go figure. It is 9:18. Well, he was a Gibb brother, but he was not part of the Bee Gees, and he is up after this.
1: One of the most common questions asked when deciding on advertising is, will it work? 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Radio advertising works. Take it from Bruce McKnight of the Dirt Depot and Bruce's Bins.
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0: edition of the Grand Stern It Up. That is Johnny Nash. It is 9:48 in the Townsend Lions. Yeah, they'll be stirring up a bunch of food. They're hosting their 41st annual steak and lobster dinner and a dance. The event is happening on June 20th, this coming Saturday, running from 6 right up until the stroke of midnight. And it's going on at the Jarvis Community Center. And you can look forward to an evening featuring a DJ, prizes, and a cash bar. Tickets for this event are $75 a person, but all goes towards a great cause. So don't miss out on this fantastic night of great food, music, and fun. Townsend Lions Club, their annual steak and lobster dinner and dance coming up on Saturday night at the Jarvis Community Center. Deborah Harry and Blondie up after these.
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0: 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We'll dial it up. We'll call her. It's Blondie on The Grand.

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We're playing the greatest hits of all time. It is 92.9 The Grand. Good evening, I'm Gary Chittum. It's 9 after 10 o'clock. We are going to look at some of your answers to my question of the day. We'll do that shortly. Right now, you keep me hanging on. It's Vanilla Fudge on 92.9 The Grand.

0: God, or maybe you got the supplement of the TV Guide back when you were a kid in the newspaper, right? I know the Hamilton Spectator had it. And did you sit there and circle your favorite shows that you wanted to watch later on in the week? Or was it just something that the parents did? And also, I wanted to know, what shows were you looking forward to every week? Well, Chris says, when I was in grade four, it was a must-watch Batman starring Adam West. And when I was in high school, it was The Young and Restless after school. Roger said, never circled a show. Must-sees changed over the years. Lassie, Walt Disney were a couple of the early ones. Elizabeth said, read it back to front and checked out every episode's description, the guest stars, and even did the crossword puzzle. Karen says, not landing Thursday at 10 o'clock when I was in my teens. I didn't have to circle it in the guide because I never forgot. Henry says, Lost in Space, Land of the Giants, and Disney. I love Lost in Space. Gordon says, Monkeys, Laugh-In, Smothers Brothers, Comedy Hour, Batman and the Munsters, and finally from Kate, this is what Kate had to say tonight. You never touch the TV guide. Never. Dad was in charge. Thank you all very much for your answers tonight. I will be posting mine in a couple of minutes. They will be blitzing the dance hall in a moment.
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Happens a lot. It's where all of the action is. 92.9 The Grand.

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It is 10:35. You know, I can ever understand the philosophy behind this song. It is Nick Lowe, Cruel to Be Kind, on 92.9 The Grand. Greatest hits of all time.

0: 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Every time I think of you, they are the babies. It is 1049, and I want you to think about this. Townsend Lions Club, their cruise night is back for the 2026 season. 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I don't know who made him the boss, but he comes up next.
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0: You know, the nickname The Boss came about late 60s, early 70s, when he was actually the boss of the band. 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Kind of like what a boss does, I guess. It is Bruce Springsteen, his Hungry Heart, on 92.9 The Grand, playing the greatest hits of all time.

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You sit around moping, crying, crying. You say you even thinking about dying? Well, before you do anything

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92.9 The Grand. We're playing the greatest hits of all time. Raise and Robbery. And Joni Mitchell, it is 11:09. Shortly, we'll have a look at my silly stats. But right now, a band from Detroit, Michigan. It's the Capitals. Cool Jerk on 92.9 The Grand.

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Now give me a little bit of bass with those 88s. 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

0: they knew they would never wear simply because the sale was too good to pass up. It is 11:19. 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
0: Tell you, it was the Toronto Blue Jays over the Boston Red Sox tonight, 6-1 final score. It is 11:21. Only you. 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

0: Play the greatest hits of all time, 92.9 The Grand. Mama, let him play some rock and roll. That is Jerry Nusant. It's 11:49. Mark Berg Rummage Sale is coming up on Saturday, June the 27th, and it'll run from 9 in the morning to 2 o'clock in the afternoon at Mark Berg Hall. We can browse a variety of donated treasures while supporting the hall's operation. The event is organized by the Mark Berg Community Association, with proceeds benefiting the local heritage and community programs. So that is coming up on Saturday, the 27th of June, starting at 9 o'clock in the morning at Mark Berg Hall. A life lesson up after this.
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0: 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Trevor and Al are back in tomorrow morning. I'm Gary Chittum. 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

been down south too much. 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Looks something like a turnip green. Nearby called it poke salad. Poke salad. Used to know a girl lived down there and she'd go out in the evenings and pick her a mess of it. 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

92.9 The Grand, playing the greatest hits of all time. Good morning, 5:30. Welcome to this wet Wednesday, if you may. Showers off and on throughout the day. Still not bad, about 25 degrees for a high. We're getting there. Here's Natalie Cole. This will be an everlasting love, I promise you. 92.9 The Grand, playing the greatest hits of all time.

0: All right, wake up the neighbors. Let's all sing together, shall we? Well, you can. I legally can't. That was the neighbors. Love that song. Paul McCartney, Beatles. Hey Jude for you this morning. 5:41, 19 away from 6. I'm Trev. Good morning, good morning, good morning. Hi today. What are we looking at? Let's press refresh. See if we can get something good. Showers, looks like showers today, tomorrow. Could be some rain on Friday. I don't think so. But the next couple of days could be wet. Could be wet. 23 for a high today. 14 already in Cayuga, Jarvis, and Caledonia. I thought Wednesday, let's start with the dad jokes. Why not? Dad's special day coming up on Sunday. Any big plans with dad or with whoever raised you? Maybe with grandfather, with uncle, with... Whoever, want to share a dad joke? Yes, they're awful, but they're funny. Like, here's one. What did the horse say after he tripped? Help, I've fallen and I can't giddy up. I find that funny. Some of these are really good. Help, I've fallen and I can't giddy up. If you got one, please share on our Facebook page. Or if you want to text one, please do. We'd love to hear from you on the text. 289-284-2556. Or if you want to call, there's that option too. 1-866-929-2556. A follow-up to the eggplant that ate Chicago. The song that I have next did, well, a little bit better than that one. For Norman Greenbaum next.
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0: Couple more sleeps. 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How fab is is this, man? You and a date are off to see whatever movie you want to see at the Landmark Cinemas. Tickets

more doot-doots. More doot-doots! Keep going! Okay, enough with the doot-doots. That's enough. Enough with the doot-doots! Spoons, that is Romantic Traffic, 92.9, the Grand, playing the greatest hits of all time. Al will have a look at news, weather, sports. Jays win 6-1 over the Red Sox. Jays still 3 games below 500 and about a dozen back of the Yankees. All this coming your way in a little bit. The Buckinghams right after Ann and Nancy Wilson. This is Heart. Going to get a little crazy on you, I think. 92.9, the Grand.

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1: Good morning. It's 6 o'clock. I'm Al Parrish. This is 92.9 The Grand News. It's partly cloudy and 14 degrees. Here's what's making news this hour. Work is being conducted on traffic lights in Cayuga today. The signals at Muncie Street and Talbot are getting new control hardware. Mark Carney says that he's had several informal discussions with Donald Trump during the G7 summit in France. He says even more are planned today.
2: A wide range of subjects from the economy, relations, his birthday, artificial intelligence, Ukraine, obviously Iran, the aspects of the deal and the next steps there and how Canada can help.
1: Carney and Trump have not had an official bilateral meeting at the summit, which wraps up today. The clock is ticking for Canada, the United States, and Mexico to renew their trilateral trade deal. While July 1st is the deadline for the three countries to either formally extend the agreement until 2042 or continue under annual reviews, the deal won't actually expire until 2036. Canada and Mexico have sent letters to Washington indicating that both want to extend the agreement. Donald Trump wraps up talks at the G7 summit today, promoting an emerging agreement with Iran to prevent it from developing nuclear weapons. The deal's specifics remain unclear, and Trump faces skepticism from allies such as Israel. The agreement is set to be signed Friday in Switzerland. MPs are calling on the government to undercut the so-called manosphere of online influencers who blame women for men's issues. The House of Commons Women's Committee says isolated boys are being presented with extreme content online that amplifies gender-based violence. The MPs are calling on Ottawa to boost funding for programs to promote mental health and prevent radicalization. The Recording Academy is making some changes to the 2026 Grammy Awards, including five new categories that include Best Asian Pop Music Performance, Best Traditional Pop Vocal Performance, and Best Latin Song. The Best New Artist category has also been updated, allowing artists to submit four times. Looking at sports, the Blue Jays look pretty good opening their series against the Red Sox. Toronto won 6-1 yesterday. In the WNBA, the Toronto Tempo lost 113-91 to the Indiana Fever. And at FIFA in the World Cup, Panama plays Ghana in Toronto, while England faces Croatia. It's 6:03 at the Grand. Weather is next.
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1: The Grand. Weather cloudy with a chance of showers, high of 23, humidex of 26. Tonight it'll be windy with showers or thunderstorms and a low of 14. Tomorrow looks windy again with a chance of showers and a high of 22. Friday, mix of sun and cloud, chance of showers and a high of 23. Saturday, pretty much the same. Mix of sun and cloud, chance of showers, high of 23. And Sunday, a mix of sun and cloud with a high of 24. Right now it's 13 in Hamilton, 14 in Hagersville, and in Caledonia it's 14 degrees. I'm Al Parrish. 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
6: Thanks, Al. 6:05. Fruit is a funny, funny, funny sort of subject. Fruits can play so many different roles. You got grapes, for example. Grapes sometimes can fool you, disguise themselves as prunes, oranges as grapefruit. It totally changes the texture and the complex of a fruit salad. And it upsets me. And I'm going to talk about it because this is my show and I can do that. Don't touch that knob. Leave it where it is. Layla, Derek and the Dominoes now.

0: 92.9 The Grand, all a part of another summer of peace, love, and music. This is not a puppy love, my friends. That is Paul Anka. I'm Trev, a dozen minutes after 6 o'clock. Are we going to get some sunshine? I think so. We may get some rain throughout the day, but still some sunshine, high of about 24, 25 degrees. 14 in Dunnville, Hagersville, Burlington, Brantford, this morning in at 13. So I thought I'd get a little healthier. Went to the grocery store. I love grapes. Thought I'd get myself some grapes, vegetables. All that talk about veggies, I decided to get some. No kale, of course. And some fruit. Saw this guy. Goes into the bag of grapes. Takes about four or five. Eats them. Leaves the bag. And moves on. He just put his hand in. Grabbed a chunk. Plop. And takes off. You can do that at a grocery store? I had no idea. God bless Southern Ontario. So friendly. You could just go and, I'm going to grab some grapes and not get caught because there was a guy. There was Stymie right there. Aren't you going to do something? No, he's just sweeping the floor. Okay, cool. Next time I'm bringing a sandwich. Going to get into the pickles, undo the pickles, grab myself a couple of pickles, go to the mustard area, you know, spread it on a sandwich. There you go. Then when after that's done, I'm going to grab myself a fruit salad. Oranges. I have a problem with oranges because sometimes they dress up as grapefruit. Grapefruit is like fruit's answer to kale. Really. Grapefruit, oranges. You can't do that. You can't do that. Grapes. Grapes are okay. Sometimes they'll dress up as prunes. But they're even still good after they die because when grapes die, they become raisins. Raisins. This friendly PSA brought to you by your friendly neighborhood Spider-Man. We've got Backman Turner Overdrive on the way.
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0: 6:16 with Dad's Day coming up on Sunday. Looking for really good or bad dad jokes. What do you call an angry carrot? A steamed veggie. Huh? That's gold, baby. Let it ride. Here's BTO.

0: 92.9 The Grand, playing the greatest hits of all time. Wooly Bully, Sam the Sham and the Pharaohs from 1965. 6:22 with some sunshine, we hope. Maybe some rain throughout the day. Still a nice looking day. 24. Halfway there in Dunnville, Cayuga and Jarvis.
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2: 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Their children have moved out. They decide to spend the big bucks on a television, and then their kids come back home and spoil all the fun. And it's going to be put on at St. Michael's Parish Hall on Alder Street in Dunnville. And I'm just really looking forward to having members of Dunnville and the outside community come and see it. 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And the dates are June 19, 20, and 21, June 26, 27, and 28. The 20th and the 27th are a dinner theater, and the dinner will be put on by Deb's Cuisine of Dunnville. And it will be a 50s-style dinner, so it'll be fun, you know, just look at and look back. The 21st and 28th are matinees at 2 o'clock, and the 19th and 26th are regular performances at 7.
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92.9, the grand of playing the greatest hits of all time. I'm Trev, looking for your dad jokes today as we get closer to Father's Day on Sunday. We would love to hear your favorites. It's a Whatcha Wednesday. Men without hats, pop goes the world. 92.9, the grand, all a part of another summer of peace, love, and music. John.

0: Good morning. It's 6:30. I'm Al Parrish. This is 92.9 The Grand News. We have a few clouds, 13 degrees. Here's what's making news this hour. Just a heads up for drivers in Cayuga. The intersection of Muncie Street and Talbot Street is getting traffic signal upgrades today. Mark Carney insists his relationship with Donald Trump is on good terms. The PM was asked this morning about the tense conversation between the pair yesterday regarding Canada's plan to import a limited number of Chinese electric vehicles.
1: I was explaining the actual structure of the deal. You're familiar with it. I'm not surprised that the President of the United States doesn't follow every detail of every agreement that Canada has. And he likes the structure, actually. We had a follow-up conversation about it as well.
0: This is the third and final day of the summit. G7 labor leaders are throwing their support behind Trump's tentative agreement with Iran, even though he's offered few details about how it would be implemented. Trump wraps up the talks today at the summit, promoting an emerging agreement with Iran to prevent it from developing nuclear weapons. Specifics about the deal are still unclear, and Trump is facing skepticism from allies, including Israel. A parliamentary committee studying medical assistance in dying for people with mental illness is expected to deliver its report to Parliament today. A group of MPs and senators was tasked with determining whether Canada is ready to expand assisted dying eligibility to people whose sole underlying condition is mental health. Justice Minister Sean Fraser will review the recommendations over the summer. And MPs are calling on the government to tackle the rise of anti-feminist ideology pushed by online influencers. The House of Commons Women's Committee says boys are being presented with extreme content online that glorifies dominating and dehumanizing women. The committee wants Ottawa to boost funding for programs targeting men's mental health, anti-feminism, and early intervention at those at risk of radicalization. Looking at sports, the Blue Jays took the first game of their series with the Red Sox 6-1 last night. They play again this evening. In the WNBA, the Toronto Tempo visited the Indiana Fever yesterday and lost 113-91. At the FIFA World Cup in Toronto, Ghana and Panama meet, while England will take on Croatia. It's 6:33 at the Grand. Weather is next.
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0: The Grand weather, cloudy with a chance of showers, high of 23, humidex of 26, windy overnight with showers or thunderstorms and a low of 14. Tomorrow looks like windy again with a chance of showers and a high of 22. Then Friday, a mix of sun and cloud, maybe some showers and a high of 23. And the same on Saturday. Sunday, a mix of sun and cloud and a high of 24. Right now, it's 13 in Burlington, 14 in Cayuga, and in Dunville, it's 13 degrees. I'm Al Parrish. 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
3: Thanks, Al. 6:35. Ever been in a lineup or talked to somebody that has one of those masks on and you can only make out a couple of words? It's like talking to the teacher on Charlie Brown. Talk about that in just a bit. Barry McGuire, the eve of destruction after Hall of Famer Santana.

0: 92.9 The Grand, playing the greatest hits of all time. Barry McGuire, that is the Eve of Destruction. 6:42, 18 away from 7. Did some grocery shopping, as I mentioned. Love grapes, even grapes and the dead grapes, raisins. They're delish. But when you end up in line, and you got talking to people, wonderful people here in Southern Ontario. Some people still like to wear the mask, which they want to be extra safe, or they've got maybe a cold or whatever the case is. Only thing is, when you talk to somebody with one of those masks, you can make out about a tenth of the words. This gentleman told me that, well, he was talking about his life, and real nice gentleman, told me that he had ADHD, which I have too. ADHD. Then he said something like, I thought was really funny. He says, I got ADD and I drive a Ford Focus. Huh? I have ADD and I drive a Ford Focus. I think that's what he said. I was distracted by his shoelaces. YMCA, Village People, on the way next.
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92.9 The Grand, of playing the greatest hits of all time. Time after time, that is classic Cyndi Lauper, all a part of another summer of peace, love, and music. 653 high today of about 24, 25, 13 right now in Cayuga, Dunnville, Hagersville. And here in the Hammer, it's 14. It's a Whatcha Wednesday. What is your best dad joke? Want to hear a dirty joke, says Robert? A white horse fell in the mud. Lisa, what kind of pants does a psychic wear? A pair of normal pants. Paranormal pants. Gotcha. Okay, got it. Billy says, what's a pirate's favorite letter? R. And why did the bicycle fall over? It was too tired. Dad jokes. Let's have some fun with that this morning. Drop us a line on Facebook if you don't mind. 92.9 The Grand. Or you can even text me if you'd like. 289-284-2556 or call 1-866-929-2556. The Guess Who on the way right after Max Webster here on The Grand.

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1: Good morning. It's 7 o'clock. I'm Al Parrish. This is 92.9 The Grand News. We have a few clouds, 13 degrees. Here's what's making news this hour. Work is being conducted on traffic lights in Cayuga today. The signals at Muncie Street and Talbot are getting new control hardware. Mark Carney says he's had several informal discussions with Donald Trump during the G7 summit in France. He says even more are planned today.
2: A wide range of subjects from the economy, relations, his birthday, artificial intelligence, Ukraine, obviously Iran, the aspects of the deal and the next steps there and how Canada can help.
1: Carney and Trump have not had an official bilateral meeting at the summit, which wraps up today. The clock is ticking for Canada, the U.S., and Mexico to renew their trilateral trade deal, while July 1st is the deadline for the three countries to either formally extend the agreement to 2042 or continue under annual reviews. The deal won't actually expire until 2036. Canada and Mexico have sent letters to Washington indicating that both want to extend the agreement. Donald Trump wraps up talks at the G7 summit today, promoting an emerging agreement with Iran to prevent it from developing nuclear weapons. The deal's specifics remain unclear, and Trump faces skepticism from allies, including Israel. The agreement is set to be signed Friday in Switzerland. MPs are calling on the government to undercut the so-called manosphere of online influencers who blame women for men's issues. The House of Commons Women's Committee says isolated boys are being presented with extreme content online that amplifies gender-based violence. The MPs are calling on Ottawa to boost funding for programs to promote mental health and prevent radicalization. The Recording Academy is making changes to the 2026 Grammy Awards, including five new categories. They include Best Asian Pop Performance, Best Traditional Pop Vocal Performance, and Best Latin Song. The Best New Artist category has also been updated, allowing artists to submit four times. In sports, the Blue Jays look pretty good opening their series against the Red Sox. Toronto won 6-1 last night. In the WNBA, the Toronto Tempo lost 113-91 to the Indiana Fever. And in the FIFA World Cup, Panama plays Ghana in Toronto, while England faces Croatia later. It's 7:03 at the Grand. Weather is next.
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1: The Grand. Weather cloudy today with a chance of showers, high of 23 and a humidex of 26. Overnight it'll be windy with showers or thunderstorms and a low of 14. Tomorrow, windy with a chance of showers and a high of 22. And Friday and Saturday, both a mix of sun and cloud, a chance of showers and a high of 23 degrees. And Sunday, a mix of sun and cloud with a high of 24. Right now it's 14 in Jarvis, 13 in Caledonia, and in Hamilton it's also 13 degrees. I'm Al Parrish. 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
4: Thank you so much, Al. 7:05. It's a Wednesday rewind. We're going to find out what happened on this date in musical history. Coming up after Bill Withers. He follows Tom Petty and the Heartbreakers.

Now, what did you want me to do again? Call you, right? Gotcha. Okay. Thought I was desperate. How many times? Lean on me when you're not strong. You can text us anytime, 289-284-2556. Or you can call us as well, 1-866-929-2556. Always love to hear from you. That is Bill Winters, 11 minutes after 7. Sun's up. Going to be a nice day, 24 for a high, halfway there in Hagersville, Caledonia, and here in the Hammer.

1978, one of the biggest soundtracks of all time was released. We stop for fun right now. We got to be what we feel. Peace is the word. Also in 78, Jimmy Buffett released this one. Jeez.

in 1980, thanks to a skit on Saturday Night Live. It introduced John Belushi and Dan Aykroyd as the Blues Brothers. Baby.

0: 1989, it was the huge release of the movie and the soundtrack to Ghostbusters. Who are you gonna call?
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0: Ghostbusters! And in 1999, Phil Collins received a star on the Hollywood Walk of Fame.

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0: 717, I'm Trev. Good morning. Sunshine 24. Trooper coming up in a little bit. Number one, 1978 this week, Frankie Valli. This is Greece on the Grand.

0: 92.9 The Grand, playing the greatest hits of all time here on The Morning Show, all a part of another summer of peace, love, and music. That is Trooper, cruising on the Santa Maria, cruising on the Grand River, cruising on the Great Lakes, doing some fishing, just enjoying the beautiful weather. And we've got some for you today. Sunshine, 24, 26 tomorrow. There's the possibility we will get some rain. You might want to gather two of every animal. You never know. You know, you throw that out there, you say, oh, there's just no way. And then all of a sudden, bada bing, bada boom. 13, Dunnville, Hagersville, Jarvis in at 14 so far this morning. This morning on the show, we are chatting with Jennifer Robertson of Dunnville. She is the creator, the founder of Connect Six. They've got a fundraising golf tournament coming up in June. Maybe, Jennifer, tell me more about the golf tournament and more about Connect Six.
1: Tournament's on June 26th, and there's a prime rib dinner and lots of prizes. The money goes to the community, and 25% of the golf tournament goes to Trillium Manor. It's mental health and mental health awareness and addictions. Connect Six is a charity that I created. Basically, the idea is that we all have six people that we know and that we want to make sure are okay, right? So you just check in and connect with them, right? Because connection is always an important thing, and you never know whether it's that day will make a huge difference to somebody's life. And with the Venn diagram idea, right, we've all got six people at work, we've got six people in our families, six people that are friends. So we have the potential this year of connecting with 72,000 people that way.
0: Wow.
1: There's a lot of suicide amongst younger people right now, so we're taking it into the schools, and I call them connectors. So I'm getting young people to be connectors and connecting in their own little circles as well, right?
0: Mm-hmm.
1: Under True Experience, an organization in Dunnville.
0: I'm sure you got a lot of prizes. It's going to be a lot of fun. When is tee off, and how do I register?
1: Tee off is at 2 o'clock, and if you go to either connect6.ca or denverrotary.ca, you can sign up on both of those.
0: We will also have more information on the golf tournament at our website, 929thegrand.fm. Click on events. Thank you so much, Jennifer. Blue Jays win last night. They're still three games below 500, a dozen back of the Yankees, but a win is a win is a win is a win, as we Maple Leaf fans say. Just saying. Player, maybe come back, please, as we Maple

Good morning. It's 7:30. I'm Al Parrish. This is 92.9 The Grand News. We have a few clouds, 14 degrees, and here's what's making news this hour. Just a heads up for drivers in Cayuga. The intersection of Muncie Street and Talbot Street is getting traffic signal upgrades today. Mark Carney insists that his relationship with Donald Trump is on good terms. The PM was asked this morning about a tense conversation between the pair yesterday regarding Canada's plans

0: to import a limited number of Chinese electric vehicles.
1: I was explaining the actual structure of the deal. You're familiar with it. I'm not surprised that the President of the United States doesn't follow every detail of every agreement that Canada has. And he likes the structure, actually. We had a follow-up conversation about it as well.
0: This is the third and final day of the summit. G7 leaders are throwing their support behind Donald Trump's tentative agreement with Iran, even though he's offered few details about how it would be implemented. Trump wraps up the talks at the summit today, promoting an emerging agreement with Iran to prevent it from developing nuclear weapons. Specifics about the deal are still unclear, and Trump is facing skepticism from allies, including Israel. A parliamentary committee studying medical assistance in dying for people with mental illness is expected to deliver its report to Parliament today. A group of MPs and senators was tasked with determining whether Canada is ready to expand assisted dying eligibility to people whose sole underlying condition is mental illness. Justice Minister Sean Fraser will review the recommendations over the summer. MPs are calling on the government to tackle the rise of anti-feminist ideology pushed by online influencers. The House of Commons Women's Committee says boys are being presented with extreme content online that glorifies dominating and dehumanizing women. The committee wants Ottawa to boost funding for programs targeting men's mental health, as well as anti-feminism and early intervention for those at risk of radicalization. And you can help shape affordable housing in Haldimand at the public open house today. They'll discuss affordable housing strategy, and you can learn more and share your feedback. Drop in from 6 to 8 to this evening at Haldimand's admin building. Details are on the county website. Taking a look at sports, the Blue Jays took the first game of their series with the Boston Red Sox last night, 6-1. They play again this evening. In the WNBA, the Toronto Tempo visited the Indiana Fever yesterday and lost 113-91. At the FIFA World Cup in Toronto, Ghana and Panama meet, while England will be taking on Croatia. It's 7:34 at the Grand. Weather is next.
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0: The Grand weather, cloudy with a chance of showers, a high of 23, a humidex of 26 today, windy overnight with showers or thunderstorms, and a low of 14. Tomorrow looks like another windy day with a chance of showers and a high of 22. Friday, mix of sun and cloud with a chance of showers and a high of 23. Exactly the same on Saturday. And then Sunday, a mix of sun and cloud with a high of 24. Right now, it is 13. In Dunnville, 13 in Burlington, and it is also 13 in Caledonia. There, I'm Mel Parrish. There's weather and more at 92.9 the Grand.fm.
4: Yes, you sure are, Mel. Mel, is it? I just want to clarify. 7:35, thank you so much, Fred. Sunshine 24 for a high, as he mentioned. Going to be nice over the next little while. Want to congratulate Jamie. Jamie, congratulations on graduating at Fanshawe. Also to Meredith. Received the Canada Cord, the highest achievement you can get being a Pathfinder. Congratulations, you two lovely ladies. Very, very well done. We'll talk about school. We'll talk about graduating. We're going to talk about a new curriculum coming to Ontario in 26-27. It's me and Bobby McGee, a part of the 27 Club. It's Janis Joplin.

Your story's sad to tell. A teenage ne'er-do-well. Most mixed up.

0: the Grand, playing the greatest hits of all time. There you go, Jasmine, Catherine, who are graduating from Marco Hairstyle School this weekend, actually. They wanted to hear Frankie Avalon there. Well, actually, their parents wanted to hear it, and they love Frankie Avalon. It's the influence. It's nice to see young people enjoying the music from the 60s, 70s, and some of the 80s, man. Nothing but the greatest hits right here. 92.9 The Grand. Also to Emily, who graduated from Fanshawe. And also Ken and Kathy gave me a text. Their parents gave me a text, 289-284-2556. They are studying. They got up early and started studying for tests. I guess this is the week for tests for kids and grade school, in high school, college. I guess college is done. So it's just like the last little bit. A lot of tests. I know my girlfriend, her daughter, showed me her math tests. And, oh, my God, I have no idea. Math has changed. Math has really flipping changed. I don't understand it. Add this with that, then the integers and all this other stuff. They have to go through like an entire story when you can simply add 426, add that to 374. Top number, bottom number, take the right, then you add one, then you add. It's easy. You're done in like 30 seconds. Now it's like, it's a novel. I don't understand it. I think it's time, and I salute all the teachers and administrative staff and all that. Don't get me wrong in what I'm doing, but I think it's time to change the curriculum.
1: Attention parents. Tired of the old education system? Well, forget what you know and get ready for a revolutionary curriculum called Stoico's Everything is a Suggestion, implemented in Canada's school systems for
0: school year next year.
1: It's where 1 + 1 = anything you feel like. This groundbreaking approach to education will have your kids questioning reality as much as you do. No more stuffy textbooks, not when your child can master the art of interpretive math. That's where 1 × 1 = 2, and 0 does not exist. When it comes to spelling, with our new curriculum, DOG can easily spell can't if your child's heart is in the right place. Because correct answers are completely optional. Canadian history, where John A. MacDonald was a club DJ. Flexible science, where the law of gravity only applies when you decide it does. And the alphabet now includes numbers and emojis. It's time for a change. The Stoico Everything is a Suggestion school curriculum coming in 2000.
0: I said school year next year.
1: Because the only wrong answer is sticking with the old ones.
0: Amen. Amen. And good luck and congratulations to all our graduates. And good luck on your tests this week. Queen, Fat Bottom Girls next.
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the Stampeders, 92.9 The Grand, playing the greatest hits of all time. 7:57, we're 3 minutes away from news, weather, and sports. Quick look at What's Your Wednesday. It is the best dad jokes you've ever heard. That's what we have for you today. Tony, why do elephants paint their toenails red? To hide in cherry trees. Love that one. What do you call cheese that isn't yours? You know this one. Nacho cheese. We want to hear your best dad joke. 289-284-2556 or by the way of Facebook. Some doozies. We've got some gold ones. What's a pirate's favorite letter? You want me to go there? Arr, thank you, Billy. Thank you so much, Billy. Here's the Hollies, 92.9.

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1: Good morning. It's 8 o'clock. I'm Al Parrish. This is 92.9 The Grand News. We have a few clouds and 15 degrees. Here's what's making news this hour. Work is being conducted on traffic lights in Cayuga today. The signals at Muncie Street and Talbot are getting new control hardware. Haldeman is hosting a public open house for its affordable housing strategy. It's being held at the Admin Building in Cayuga starting at 6 tonight. The drop-in session will provide an opportunity for you to meet with project consultants, attend the presentation outlining key findings, and review information related to the strategy. Mark Carney says that he's had several informal discussions with Donald Trump during the G7 summit in France. He says even more are planned today.
2: A wide range of subjects from the economy, relations, his birthday, artificial intelligence, Ukraine, obviously Iran, the aspects of the deal and the next steps there and how Canada can help.
1: Carney and Trump have not had an official bilateral meeting at the summit, which wraps up today. The clock is ticking for Canada, the United States, and Mexico to renew their trilateral trade deal, while July 1st is the deadline for the three countries to either formally extend the agreement until 2042 or continue under annual reviews. The deal won't actually expire until 2036. Canada and Mexico have both sent letters to Washington indicating that they want to extend the agreement. MPs are calling on the government to undercut the so-called manosphere of online influencers who blame women for men's issues. The House of Commons Women's Committee says isolated boys are being presented with extreme content online that amplifies gender-based violence. The MPs are calling on Ottawa to boost funding for programs to promote mental health and prevent radicalization. And Haldeman is creating an affordable housing strategy to create more options for low-income earners in the county. They're hosting a public open house tonight at the Admin Building in Cayuga. Looking at sports, the Blue Jays looked pretty good opening their series with the Red Sox. Toronto won 6-1 yesterday. In the WNBA, the Toronto Tempo lost 113-91 to the Indiana Fever. And at the FIFA World Cup, Panama plays Ghana in Toronto, while England will be facing Croatia. It's 8:03 at the Grand. Weather is next.
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1: The Grand weather, cloudy with a chance of showers, a high of 23 and a humidex of 26. Windy overnight with showers or thunderstorms and a low of 14. Tomorrow, another windy day with a chance of showers and a high of 22. Friday and Saturday will both see a mix of sun and cloud with a chance of showers and a high of 23. And Sunday, a mix of sun and cloud with a high of 24. Right now, it's 15 in Hagersville. It's 15 in Caledonia. And in Hamilton, it's 14 degrees. I'm Al Parrish. There's weather and more at 92.9thegrand.fm.
4: 8:05. Thank you so much, Al. For the first time in 74 years, something will not appear Saturday night on CBC. Do you really need a bigger hint? say goodbye to Hockey Night in Canada. We'll talk about that. Simple Minds after CCR.

0: 92.9 The Grand, playing the greatest hits of all time. From the Breakfast Club. Still have my Molly Ringwald poster up. It's about 40, 50 years old. I got to update it. I seen a picture of Molly. She still looks hot. I think she looks hot. I thought she was the sexiest one of the 80s. Her, and then, of course, well, the 70s, everybody had a Farrah Fawcett poster. You know, that's what I'll do tomorrow. Tomorrow, what posters did you have up on your bedroom, in your bedroom, up on the wall there? Throw that out there tomorrow, possibly. A dozen minutes after 8 o'clock, Simple Minds, the ones that canned Don Cherry. I love Don Cherry. Coach's Corner, missed that. Now, we'll miss it all if you happen to have CBC, just CBC. After 74 years of being on the Heritage TV station, they are saying nay, nay. Just on Sportsnet, no more Hockey Night in Canada. Hockey Night in Canada is done. Does that mean Ron McLean is done? Here's hoping. Here's hoping. I'm sorry. I'm not a big Ron McLean fan. He is the Kale of hockey broadcasting after what he did to Don Cherry. Sorry. That's just IMO. IMO. My opinion. I'm allowed to have an opinion. But what are they going to do on CBC? How are they going to fill the void on Saturday night? That great programming. What do you put in its place? You can enjoy a guy named Gary arguing about recycling bins in Caledonia. Coming this fall to CBC. Law and Order. A Tim Hortons unit. Every episode ends with somebody apologizing. Canada's Got Mild Disappointment. Watch contestants almost win things. And over on CTV, brand new hard-hitting dramas like CSI Cayuga and Dateline Dunville. A thrilling 12-part series about a missing snow shovel. The Real Housewives of Hagersville. Watch Karen passively aggressively battle Cheryl over potato salad recipes. Because nothing, I mean nothing, says entertainment like government-approved culture funded by your tax dollars and starring the same seven actors from every Canadian show since 1994. So cancel those evil American streaming apps and enjoy 12 straight hours of sad detectives, ice fishing documentaries, and a moose wandering through downtown Jarvis.
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0: 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Just saying, I'd watch those shows. 8:15, Nowhere to Run next.
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0: Here comes the night. It's Streetheart, Kenny Shields and his mates out of Saskatchewan. 92.9 The Grand, playing the greatest hits of all time. I'm Trev. It's all a part of another summer of peace, love, and music. Some sun, some cloud, possibly some rain later on today. High of 24. This morning on the show, we are having a chat with Terry Mand, who's part of the Rockton Fair Board and is a Silver Ambassador. Tell us more about the Ambassador Program, please.
1: An ambassador is really a public relations role that engages the community and spreads information about your fair and ag society to different audiences throughout your area, your region. And we often are in parades, we're at the fair, we do opening ceremonies, we present ribbons and prizes, and do all kinds of public relations to promote the fair throughout your area.
0: And you're looking for ambassadors now, isn't that right?
1: That's absolutely right. Because the ambassador competition is a lot more than just the sash. It develops public speaking, confidence, agricultural awareness. And some of our fairs in our area have ambassadors, but I'm challenging them to think outside the box. I'm challenging them to think about offering junior ambassador positions as well as silver senior positions in addition to the traditional ambassador. Because after all, you're never too young to teach or too old to learn new skills.
0: Absolutely. For more information, can they get a hold of you?
1: Feel free to contact me. I'm Terry Mand, and my email address is Terry, T-E-R-R-I, period, Mand, M-A-N-D, at gmail.com, and I'd be happy to discuss this promotion with you.
0: If you would like more information, you can also go to our website, 929thegrand.fm, and click on the events page.

0: Good morning. It's 8:30. I'm Al Parrish. This is 92.9 The Grand News for the Haldeman Press. It's partly cloudy and 15 degrees. Here's what's making news this hour. Just a heads up for drivers in Cayuga, the intersection of Muncie and Talbot is getting traffic signal upgrades today. Also in Caledonia, McClung Road will be closed between Highway 54 and Unity Road until 4 p.m. for cross culvert replacement. Delays can be expected, so please plan an alternate route. Haldeman is creating an affordable housing strategy to create more options for low-income earners in the county. It's hosting a public open house tonight at the Admin Building in Cayuga. Attendees will meet the project consultants, watch a presentation, and review information related to the strategy. You'll also be asked to provide feedback. Mark Carney insists his relationship with Donald Trump is on good terms. The PM was asked this morning about a tense conversation between the pair yesterday regarding Canada's plan to import a limited number of Chinese electric vehicles.
1: I was explaining the actual structure of the deal. You're familiar with it. I'm not surprised that the President of the United States doesn't follow every detail of every agreement that Canada has, and he likes the structure, actually. We had a follow-up conversation about it as well.
0: This is the third and final day of the summit. G7 leaders are throwing their support behind Donald Trump's tentative agreement with Iran, even though he's offered very few details about how it would be implemented. Trump's wrapping up the talks in the summit today, promoting an emerging agreement with Iran to prevent it from developing nuclear weapons. Specifics of the deal are still unclear, and Trump is facing skepticism from allies, including Israel. A parliamentary committee studying medical assistance and dying for people with mental illness is expected to deliver its report to Parliament today. A group of MPs and senators was tasked with determining whether Canada is ready to expand assisted dying eligibility to people whose sole underlying condition is mental illness. Justice Minister Sean Fraser will review the recommendations over the summer. MPs are calling on the government to tackle the rise of anti-feminist ideology pushed by online

0: influencers. The House of Commons Women's Committee says boys are being presented with extreme content online that glorifies dominating and dehumanizing women. The committee wants Ottawa to boost funding for programs targeting men's mental health, anti-feminism, and early intervention for those at risk of radicalization. Looking at sports, the Blue Jays took the first of their series with the Red Sox 6-1 last night. They play again this evening. In the WNBA, the Toronto Tempo visited the Indiana Fever yesterday. They lost 113-91. And at the FIFA World Cup in Toronto, Ghana and Panama meet, while England will take on Croatia. It's 8:33 at the Grand. Weather is next.
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0: The Grand weather, cloudy with a chance of showers and a high of 23 today. Humid index will get to 26. Windy overnight with showers or thunderstorms and a low of 14. Tomorrow, windy again with a chance of showers and a high of 22. Friday, mix of sun and cloud with a chance of showers, high of 23. And exactly the same on Saturday. Mix of sun and cloud, high 23. And Sunday, a mix of sun and cloud, with a high of 24. Right now, it is 16 in Cayuga, it's 16 in Jarvis, and in Caledonia, it's up to 17 degrees. I'm Al Parrish. 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
2: Thanks, Al. 8:35. Let's see what happened on this date in musical history. It's Wednesday Rewind time with the Stones.

0: 92.9 The Grand, playing the greatest hits of all time, all a part of another summer of peace, love, and music. Dreams, that is Fleetwood Mac at 8:42, 24, 25, 26 over the next 3 days leading into the weekend. May get some rain today. Showers expected all day tomorrow. Dunnville 14, Burlington, Brantford, Hagersville all in at 13.
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0: 1989, it was the huge release of the movie and the soundtrack to Ghostbusters. Who you gonna call?
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0: And in 1999, Phil Collins received a star on the Hollywood Walk of Fame.

0: Oh, yeah. The Grudge. Testify. Barry White on the way next for you.
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0: 8:46 now, Barry White. You're my first, the last, my everything. In that order, 92.9 The Grand.

0: 92.9 The Grand, playing the greatest hits of all time. Wheels of Life keep on turning. That is Gino Vannelli. I'm Trev. Good morning, 289-284-2556. Good morning, Trev. Yesterday, you made a comment on your show about cheating, especially when it comes to playing golf. My theory is, according to Brent, if you can lose, if you must, but always cheat, because if you're not cheating, you're not trying. Amen. Especially at golf. Especially at golf. That's what the game was made for. Why is there hazards? He went into the trees. The trees should not be there. There should not be a lake. Why doesn't your golf ball float? We can put a Tim Hortons in Neptune on the planet Neptune, but no, we can't make a golf ball that floats. Or with a GPS. Why can't we make a tight list with a GPS on it? Just saying. Just something I thought I'd bring up. By all means, drop us a line anytime. 289-284-2556. Love to hear from you. 1-866-929-2556. Throw numbers at you, but you got it. You got it. Wednesday, let's see, what do we got? Watch your Wednesday. Best dad jokes you ever heard. What are some of the best jokes you ever heard? What did the horse say after it had fallen? Help, I've fallen and I can't giddy up. Heather, that's a classic. Catherine says, why did the bicycle fall over? It was too tired. Robert, you want to hear a dirty joke? A white horse fell in the mud. Yeah, that's a classic, man. You can never go wrong with the classics. We got this in. A buddy of mine sent this in.
1: Well, the teacher who was fired for being cross-eyed is suing the state school administration for wrongful termination. In a release statement, the board said, quote, you can't be a teacher if you can't control your pupils. Meanwhile, local authorities have decided not to dig deeper into the embezzlement claims at the local bait shop. The reason? They were afraid they'd be opening up a can of worms.
0: Yeah, okay. Thank you very much. If you want to share your best or worst dad stories or jokes, please feel free to do so. You have yourself a wonderful day, leaving you with the mamas and the papas. Ted is in the Ted Yates Experience after 9 news, weather, sports, all that coming your way after I saw her again last night. Toodle.

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1: Good morning. It's 9 o'clock. I'm Al Parrish. This is 92.9 The Grand. News for Boonstra Heating and Air Conditioning. Partly cloudy and 15 degrees. Here's what's making news this hour. Work is being conducted on traffic lights in Cayuga today. The signals at Muncie Street and Talbot are getting new control hardware. Caledonia also has a road closure. It's on McClung Road from Highway 54 to Unity Road until 4 p.m. Please avoid the area if you can. Haldeman is hosting a public open house for its affordable housing strategy. It's being held at the admin building in Cayuga starting at 6 tonight. The drop-in session will provide an opportunity for you to meet the project consultants, attend the presentation outlining key findings, and review information related to the strategy. Mark Carney says that he's had several informal discussions with Donald Trump during the G7 summit in France. He says more are planned for today.
2: A wide range of subjects from the economy, relations, his birthday, artificial intelligence, Ukraine, obviously Iran, the aspects of the deal and the next steps there and how Canada can help.
1: Carney and Trump have not had an official bilateral meeting at the summit, which wraps up today. The clock is ticking for Canada, the U.S., and Mexico to renew their trilateral trade agreement. While July 1st is the deadline for the three countries to either formally extend the agreement to 2042 or continue with annual reviews, the deal won't actually expire until 2036. Canada and Mexico have sent letters to Washington indicating they both want to extend the agreement. MPs are calling on the government to undercut the so-called manosphere of online influencers who blame women for men's issues. The House of Commons Women's Committee says isolated boys are being presented with extreme content online that amplifies gender-based violence. The MPs are calling on Ottawa to boost funding for programs to promote mental health and to prevent radicalization. The Recording Academy is making changes to the 2026 Grammy Awards, including five new categories. They include Best Asian Pop Music Performance, Best Traditional Pop Vocal Performance, and Best Latin Song. The Best New Artist category has also been updated, allowing artists to submit four times. In sports, the Blue Jays looked pretty good opening their series with the Red Sox. Toronto won 6-1 last night. In the WNBA, the Toronto Tempo lost 113-91 to the Indiana Fever. And at the FIFA World Cup in Toronto, Panama plays Ghana, while England is facing Croatia later on. It's 9:03 at the Grand. Weather is next.
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1: The Grand. Weather, cloudy with a chance of showers and a high of 23, humidex of 26. Windy overnight with showers or thunderstorms and a low of 14. Tomorrow, windy with a chance of showers and a high of 22. Friday, a mix of sun and cloud with a chance of showers and a high of 23. Saturday, the same, a mix of sun and cloud, a chance of showers and a high of 23. Then Sunday, a mix of sun and cloud and a high of 24. Right now, it is 16 in Dunnville, it's 16 in Hagersville, and in Hamilton, it is 18 degrees. I'm Al Parrish. 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

92.9 The Grand, playing the greatest hits of all time, the original Money Money, Tommy James and the Shondells. I know you'd probably prefer Money Money, but I'm a little short. One letter short. No E there. Hey, got lots of excellent music for you, though. Good morning, I'm Ted Yates. And coming up in a few minutes from now, the results of my Facebook posting, name a song you can picture. And I'll also tell you about the three most mentioned. That and more just ahead. Right now, let's go through January to December in one song from Stevie Wonder. No.

0: 92.9 The Grand, playing the greatest hits of all time in another summer of peace, love, and music. Good morning, I'm Tad Yates. That was Jackson Hawk, You Can't Dance. But can you picture a song? I posted on our Facebook page, name a song you can picture. And the top three most mentioned answers on our Facebook page, tie a yellow ribbon round the old oak tree. Yeah, I can picture that one. Other answers that got multiple mentions included Wreck of the Edmund Fitzgerald and also Stairway to Heaven by Led Zeppelin. Other answers included Reminiscing by the Little River Band, Green, Green Grass of Home, Rocky Mountain High, Summer Breeze, The Night Chicago Died, Playground in My Mind, Puff the Magic Dragon, A Horse with No Name, Imagine, Take Me Home Country Roads, Kokomo, Sunny Days, Take It Easy, Yellow Submarine, Sitting on the Dock of the Bay, and one that I would like to add to the list is Brandy, You're a Fine Girl by the Looking Glass. Songs that you can picture. Coming up in a few minutes from now, today's question. Musically, the Beatles, their Together song from Abbey Road. A Downshaw Blues Band signature hit, both right after a Rebel song, next on 92.9 The Grand.
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8: Cloudy with a chance of showers and a high of 23, humid exit 26, windy overnight with showers or thunderstorms and a low of 14. Tomorrow, windy with a chance of showers and a high of 22. Both Friday and Saturday, we'll get a mix of sun and cloud, a chance of showers and a high of 23.

92.9 The Grand, playing the greatest hits of all time with April Wine, Like a Lover, Like a Song. Good morning, I'm Ted Yates. Posted this question for you a few minutes ago on our Facebook page. Passwords for too many things. Agree or disagree? I'm looking forward to your answers on our Facebook page right now. Coming up in a few minutes from now, my tune teaser. Right now, the Police with Sting. Message in a bottle.

0: Two Down the Grand, playing the greatest hits of all time with the guest who, No Time, is on the mentioned summer in it, here in another summer of peace, love, and music. It's the last week of spring. Summer officially arrives on Sunday. Good morning, I'm Tad Yates on your Wednesday, and please check out my tune teaser. It's on our Facebook page. What's the connection with these five classic hits? And my clue for you is look at the titles for the answer today. Number one, How Do You Do by Mouth and McNeil. Two is Are You Lonesome Tonight by Elvis Presley. Three, You Make Love and Fun, Fleetwood Mac. Four, Doing It All for My Baby by Huey Lewis and the News. And number five, Today I Met the Boy I'm Gonna Marry by Darlene Love. And while you're there, please check out my almost forgotten hit of the day, Medicine Man by the Buchanan Brothers from June of 1969. Check it out. There's a song you haven't heard in a while, if you remember it. And please read my 10-bit of trivia while you're there. Depending on the area and level of school, all schools wrap up their year by late next week. Up next, a schoolyard song from the class of 72, next on the Grand.
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6: Cloudy with a chance of showers and a high of 23, humid exit 26, windy overnight with showers or thunderstorms and a low of 14. Tomorrow, windy with a chance of showers and a high of 22. Both Friday and Saturday, we'll get a mix of sun and cloud, a chance of showers and a high of 23.

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the greatest hits of all time, Dusty Springfield, Wishing and Hoping for All Good Things. And before that, Chicago, Saturday in the Park from the summer of 72. It's a summer in the 70s double feature weekend. We're going to kick it off Friday afternoon for the first weekend of summer, arriving Sunday. We started Friday afternoon for you. Good morning, I'm Chad Yates. With Tears for Fears, everybody wants to rule the world. We just want to rule your radio. Thanks for listening.

0: the greatest hits of all time in another summer of peace, love, and music. Good morning, I'm Chad Yates with the Cooper Brothers. I'll know her when I see her or him. It's the easiest time of the year to meet people. We're outdoors more often. We socialize more. There's events, there's festivals, there's outdoor concerts, so many opportunities to get out and enjoy. These great weather months are now here and ahead of us as well. And keep it here. We'll tell you about some of the great local events happening anytime and all the time. Coming up, beach party Saturday night and Friday night too. Yes, Friday night, Daryl McLean's beach party, requests and dedications and a whole lot of fun and some songs you haven't heard in a while too. 8 till midnight, Friday and Saturday nights right here. So it's almost the end of the school year and teachers and parents don't like to hear the words from the kids, we don't need no education. But it sounds good in a song, especially near the end of the school year. That song, with those lyrics, it's a classic, coming your way next.
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8: Grand. Cloudy with a chance of showers and a high of 23. Humidex 26. Windy overnight with showers or thunderstorms and a low of 14. Tomorrow, windy with a chance of showers and a high of 22. Both Friday and Saturday, we'll get a mix of sun and cloud, a chance of showers and a high of 23.

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the greatest hits of all time, CCR, Who Will Stop the Rain? We may have said that last Sunday when we got all that rain in one day. Good morning, I'm Chad Yates. We're looking for great weather this weekend. Lots happening. And in a couple of minutes from now, I'll tell you about a couple of things that are happening locally. But right now, Thelma, Houston.

0: The greatest hits of all time. Good morning, I'm Chad Yates with Brian Adams. I'm ready. And before that, Elton John from the summer of 72 from the Honky Chateau album, Honky Cat. Hey, a lot of cool things happening this weekend. Here's a couple of them. You can spend Father's Day listening to some great music from brother-sister duo Mike and Sue. Free entry to Six Nations Chiefswood Park, seating at the Upper Pavilion. Music starts at 4:30 Saturday, and there's food available for the duration of the concert, 4:30 till 6:30. And how about this? Family movie night. Haldeman County is hosting a free family movie night. 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Entry is totally free. They'll be showing Monsters, Inc. for the movie's 25th anniversary. 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Just ahead, Al and Alan. Yeah, Al Green and Alan O'Day, back-to-back with number one hits from the 70s, right after this on The Grand.
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6: Cloudy with a chance of showers and a high of 23. Humidex 26. Windy overnight with showers or thunderstorms and a low of 14. Tomorrow, windy with a chance of showers and a high of 22. Both Friday and Saturday, we'll get a mix of sun and cloud, a chance of showers and a high of 23.

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I wonder if you're lonesome tonight. You know, someone said the world's a stage and each must play a part. Fate had me playing in love with you as my sweetheart. Act one was where we met. I loved you at first glance. You read your lines so cleverly and never missed a cue. Then came act two. You seemed to change, you acted strange, and why I've never known. Honey, you lied when you said you loved me, and I had no cause to doubt you. But I'd rather go on hearing your lies than to go on living without you. Now the stage is bare, and I'm standing there with emptiness all around. And if he won't come back to me, then they can bring the curtain down.

the greatest hits of all time. Elvis Presley, Are You Lonesome Tonight? And although that song was number one in 1960, the song itself was written in 1926, 100 years ago. And Elvis Presley's parents, Vernon and Gladys Presley, were married on this date back in 1933. 2 years later, the king was born. Good morning, I'm Chad Yates with John Waits.

0: the greatest hits of all time in another summer of peace, love, and music. It's Flood and Cousin Mary here with Tad Yates. And just before that, Dr. John, Right Place, Wrong Time, great cruising hit. Speaking of cars, a new survey by Turtle Wax reveals that 73% of singles believe the way someone takes care of their car reflects how well they take care of themselves. Other findings? 67% of singles believe that someone with a messy car also has a messy personal life. The biggest icks when it comes to a messy car? Trash on the floor, 41%. A lingering bad odors and leftover food or drinks listed by 37%. Cigarette smells, 32%. Crumbs in the seats, 30%. And full ashtrays, 30%. I would have thought full ashtrays would have been right there at the top for X. Coming up, got a full list of the greatest hits of all time for you. And coming up next, a classic 1970 rocker that has these lyrics near the beginning. There she stood in the street, smiling from her head to her feet. Sound familiar? It will in just a moment.
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10: Cloudy with a chance of showers and a high of 23. Humidex 26. Windy overnight with showers or thunderstorms and a low of 14. Tomorrow, windy with a chance of showers and a high of 22. Both Friday and Saturday, we'll get a mix of sun and cloud, a chance of showers and a high of 23.

greatest hits of all time with the group Wednesday on your Wednesday. And coming up on Friday, Freebie Friday, be listening for your chance to score tickets and treats for two to Landmark Cinemas. And the first person to win on the morning show also gets $100 in Lotto Max tickets. Freebie Friday. Just a couple of days away now. Good morning, I'm Chad Yates. Classic from Steve.

0: the greatest hits of all time. Good morning, I'm Chad Yates with Walter Murphy and the Big Apple Band with A Fifth of Beethoven. That was number one in 1976, a full year before it was featured in the Saturday Night Fever soundtrack. Please check out my tune teaser. It's on our Facebook page right now. What's the connection with these five classic hits? And my clue for you today is look at the titles for the answer today. Number one, How Do You Do by Mouth and McNeil. Two, Are You Lonesome Tonight by Elvis Presley, which I played earlier this hour. Three is You Make Lovin' Fun by Fleetwood Mac. Four, Doin' It All for My Baby by Huey Lewis and the News. And number five, Today I Met the Boy I'm Gonna Marry by Darlene Love. And while you're there, please check out my almost forgotten hit of the day, Medicine Man by the Buchanan Brothers from the spring of 1969. Watch original rare footage of them performing it, and please read my tidbit of trivia while you're there. Next, the Breakfast in America album by Supertramp wasn't their most critically acclaimed album, but it was their most successful with four notable hit singles, the biggest of which I'll play next here on 92.9 The Grand.
1: 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And this Saturday starting at 8 a.m., both Hagersville and Selkirk will be having town-wide yard sales starting at 8 a.m. Garages, driveways, and lawns will be filled with antiques, collectibles, home decor, and more, all part of this yearly community tradition. 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
13: 92.9 The Grand, radar weather.
7: cloudy with a chance of showers and a high of 23. Humidex at 26. Windy overnight with showers or thunderstorms and a low of 14. Tomorrow, windy with a chance of showers and a high of 22. Both Friday and Saturday, we'll get a mix of sun and cloud, a chance of showers and a high of 23.

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1: Good afternoon. It's 12 o'clock. I'm Al Parrish. This is 92.9 The Grand News for John's Interiors. Here's what's making news this hour. There's been a multi-million dollar bust of illegal cigarettes in six nations. Police seized more than 40,000 kilos of contraband tobacco, along with a handgun and manufacturing equipment, after search warrants were executed last week in Hamilton and Six Nations territory. Two Hamilton men were arrested on several charges, while more than a dozen foreign nationals were also identified. A Hamilton man is facing charges after a crash in Dunnville. The OPP say only one vehicle was involved in the collision on Bird Road on Monday night. As a result of the investigation, the driver was arrested for impaired, as well as having cannabis readily available. The accused has a court date in Cayuga in September. Haldimand is hosting a public open house for its affordable housing strategy. It's being held at the Admin Building in Cayuga starting tonight at 6. The drop-in session will provide an opportunity for you to meet with the project consultants, attend a presentation outlining key findings, and review information related to the strategy. It's the third day of the OPP's intersection safety campaign called Stop, Look, Live. OPP Sergeant Ed Sanchuk is emphasizing the importance of taking a second look when coming to a stop at intersections.
2: When you come up to that stop sign, stop means stop. Not a rolling stop, not tap the brakes and go. Coming up to that intersection and actually stopping, taking a few extra seconds to look left, look right, making sure that the way is clear before you proceed.
1: He says a moment of inattention or missed observation can have life-altering consequences. More than half of Canadians who accessed mental health support say that they left care earlier than planned or needed. A new report shows many Canadians continue to face sustained pressure in how they manage stress, seek support, or stay connected. It found spending 4 or more hours per day scrolling social media, watching entertainment, or playing video games is associated with poorer mental health indicators. Looking at sports, 4 matches in the World Cup today. Ghana and Panama play in Toronto. Portugal takes on Congo. England meets Croatia. And Uzbekistan faces Colombia in the late game. The Blue Jays play Game 2 against the Red Sox in Boston tonight. And the Maple Leafs have hired former LA Kings coach Jim Hiller as Toronto's new head coach. 92.9 The Grand weather is next.
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1: Cloudy with a chance of showers and a high of 23, humidex 26, windy overnight with showers or thunderstorms and a low of 14. Tomorrow, windy with a chance of showers and a high of 22. Both Friday and Saturday, we'll get a mix of sun and cloud, a chance of showers and a high of 23.

0: the greatest hits of all time, April Wine, here with Chad Yates. Sign of the Gypsy Queen. How about some signs of price gouging during the World Cup? The Toronto Star says some World Cup stadium venues are now selling corn dogs for $24 each, and popsicles cost $8. How hungry are you that you pay that much for anything like that? You could buy several boxes of each for less than that. Good afternoon. Lunchtime coming up in a few minutes from now. The answer to my tune teaser. But right now, how about a great sing-along song, especially around the campfire? Johnny Cash.
1: Love is a burning thing, and it makes

0: The greatest hits of all time in another summer of peace, love, and music. It's Max Webster here with Chad Yates. A million vacations, but just one or two in the next couple of months. And now the answer to my tune teaser. I posted five classic hits on our Facebook page, gave you a clue that the answer had to do with the titles, and the answer is the first word of each title asks the question, how are you doing today? And here they are. Number one, How Do You Do by Mouth and McNeil. Two, Are You Lonesome Tonight? Elvis Presley. Three, You Make Love and Fun by Fleetwood Mac. Four, Doing It All for My Baby by Huey Lewis and the News. And number five, Today I Met the Boy I'm Gonna Marry by Darlene Love. So the answer being, the first word of each title asks the question, how are you doing today? I hope you're doing fine, and thanks for listening. Coming up next, the Saturday Night Fever soundtrack was by far the biggest soundtrack album of the 70s. What was the biggest single from it? You'll know in just a moment.
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8: Cloudy with a chance of showers and a high of 23. Humidex 26. Windy overnight with showers or thunderstorms and a low of 14. Tomorrow, windy with a chance of showers and a high of 22. Both Friday and Saturday, we'll get a mix of sun and cloud, a chance of showers and a high of 23.

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Playing the greatest hits of all time. 92.9 The Grand.

The greatest hits of all time with Guess Who and Dancing Fool. Good afternoon. I'm Ted Yates. Posted this question for you on our Facebook page today. Passwords for too many things. Agree or disagree? I'm looking forward to your answer on that. It's on our Facebook page right now. And right now, a music superstar who's one of the biggest World Cup soccer fans, Rod Stewart.

0: The greatest hits of all time. Good afternoon. I'm Chad Yates with Tina Turner. What's love got to do with it? Lots of things to love that are going on this weekend, including the second annual Hamilton Italian Heritage Festival. It's taking over James Street North for the weekend. There'll be live Italian music, delicious food vendors, art displays, cultural performances, and family-friendly activities. Yeah, get ready for this celebration of the rich history of Italian culture in the city of Hamilton. Hamilton, James Street North, Saturday and Sunday. More info on our events calendar. 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That's also where you go to get in on this grand freebie, but do it today. 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I've heard people say that too much of anything is not good for you. That's some of the lyrics of the sexy love song that I'll play right after this on The Grand.
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8: 92.9 The Grand, radar weather.
9: Cloudy with a chance of showers and a high of 23. Humidex 26. Windy overnight with showers or thunderstorms and a low of 14. Tomorrow, windy with a chance of showers and a high of 22. Both Friday and Saturday will get a mix of sun and cloud, a chance of showers and a high of 23.
10: I've heard people say that too much of anything is not good for you, baby. But I don't know about that. As many times as we've loved and we've shared love and made love, it doesn't seem to me like it's enough. It's just not enough, baby. It's just not enough.

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the greatest hits of all time with Donovan. Some psychedelic sounds from the summer of 68. Hurdy-gurdy man. Good afternoon, I'm Chad Yates. Join Daryl McClain Friday night, Saturday night too. The beach party. The beach will come to you. Requests and dedications and a whole lot of fun right here Friday and Saturday night, 8 till midnight.

0: the greatest hits of all time. Hit me with your best shot. That is Pat Benatar here with Ted Yates. And just before that, Hughes Corporation, Rock the Boat. That was number one in the summer of 74. We always remember songs from the summertime when we made the most memories, having free time growing up, no school, time outdoors all day long. And this weekend, we're going to bring back summer in the 70s in a double feature weekend. We'll be playing the biggest hits from the summer months, different year each time. And please join me throughout. I'll be giving you some Ted bits of trivia. Summer in the 70s, double feature weekend, kicking off Friday afternoon. Of course, it's a big weekend. Father's Day and summer arrives Sunday. It looks like the weather's going to be great, too, this weekend. Good afternoon. I'm Ted Yates. Right after 2 o'clock today, it's Rockin' Ray Michaels with you, and then Gary Chittum joins you tonight at 6. Next, two names in the next two titles by a couple of legendary performers, Chuck Berry and Elton John. Next.
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7: 92.9 The Grand, radar weather. Cloudy with a chance of showers and a high of 23. Humidex 26. Windy overnight with showers or thunderstorms and a low of 14. Tomorrow, windy with a chance of showers and a high of 22. Both Friday and Saturday, we'll get a mix of sun and cloud, a chance of showers and a high of 23.

greatest hits of all time, a Canadian duo, Gary and Dave. They were both pilots, and then they became singers, and then pilots again. Good afternoon. I'm Tad Yates. In control. Not ground control. This is a different one from David Bowie. From the Ziggy Stardust album. Starman.

0: The greatest hits of all time. Good afternoon. I'm Ted Yates with the band and The Shape I'm In. And before that, Carly Simon, who has a new album coming out. And we heard You Belong to Me from 1978, a song she co-wrote with Michael McDonald and featured her hubby James Taylor on backing vocals. Coming up next, right after 2 o'clock, it's Rockin' Ray Michaels to take you through your Wednesday afternoon. Lots of fun stuff. And then Gary Chittum joins you tonight at 6. I'm Ted Yates, and I'll talk to you tomorrow morning after Trevor Stoico and his cast of characters on the Grand Morning Show. And please give me your answer to my posting on our Facebook page today. Passwords for too many things. Agree or disagree? I'm looking forward to your answer on that. We'll go over some of the answers shortly after 9 tomorrow morning here on 92.9 The Grand. Have a grand day with us.
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12: Cloudy with a chance of showers and a high of 23. Humid exit 26. Windy overnight with showers or thunderstorms and a low of 14. Tomorrow, windy with a chance of showers and a high of 22. Both Friday and Saturday, we'll get a mix of sun and cloud, a chance of showers and a high of 23.

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14: 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Rock and Ray Michaels, the cast of thousands. Everyone's here, Steven.
15: Yes, sir.
14: Yeah, everybody, y'all ready to go, bro?
15: I'm ready, sir.
14: Excelente. Are you ready to go? That's

0: Love it. Oh, yes, on this hump day afternoon with Rock and Roll. Every time I hear that jingle, you know what it reminds me of, Stephen? Have I told you what it reminds me of?
1: No, sir.
0: It reminds, remember the movie Cat Ballou, where, they're dancing in the saloon and they're on the bar and you're dancing? That's what that reminds me of. Do you remember that movie, Stephen?
1: No, sir.
0: Didn't think so. All right. It is time. You all good to go?
1: I'm ready, sir.
0: All right. Time for the spin of the day. Hit the big red button, please.
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0: First time for you. First time for me. Here it is. Listen carefully. Roll it. All right. If you think you know what that is, take your guess to the Facebook page now. 10 to 5, we're going to read all your guesses, and hopefully you get to take home the bragging rights. Good luck. Coming up, music from Blondie. We'll check the forecast next.
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0: Rock and Ray's radar weather forecast. We've got Santa Claus for the balance of this hump day afternoon. Cloudy this evening, chance of some showers, risk of a thunderstorm overnight. Maybe 20 to 30 millimeters of rain rolling in. Down to 14 degrees, winds gusting up to about 70 clicks an hour. Tomorrow, chance of showers, high of 22, humidex 25. Friday, as I take it back into your weekend, we've got sun and cloud, chance of a shower, 22 for the high. Gas prices dropping another 5 cents a liter tonight at midnight. Diesel coming down another 2 cents at midnight tonight. Currently in Caledonia, 22. Hamilton, 22. Grimsby, 24 degrees.

innocence of all time. Trooper and Raise a Little Hell, Dusty Springfield, Temptations, and Blondie in our set. Good afternoon. It is 2:40 with Rock and Ray. On the way at 3:10 this afternoon, the impossible question of the day. Stick around for that. And so much more. 5:30 must be true if you heard it on the radio. And at 5:45, as I do every afternoon, it is Celebrity Birthday Shoutouts. And I remind you, if you have a birthday and you want Rock and Ray to announce it, all you have to do, you can go to the website, you can email me from there and send me the information, and we'll include you or that person that you want to send out a shout out to for their birthday on Celebrity Birthday Shoutouts every afternoon at 5:45, Monday through Friday. Coming up, more of the greatest hits of all time, but we're going to bring you another spin of the day, and here it is. Listen very carefully. Tough one today. Here it is. There it is. Take that to the Facebook page right now. Good luck. 10 to 5.

0: producers of all time, the Human League, and Don't You Want Me, Baby, April Wine, ABBA in our set. It is now 2:50 with Rockin' Ray on this hump day afternoon. Now, if you happen to be outside this afternoon, you may see the Canadian snowbirds flying around with the Canadian Warplane Heritage Lancaster, the iconic Lancaster, and B-25 Mitchell. They're flying out now. They were coming out about a half hour ago, approximately. I've been trying to watch the skies a bit. Haven't seen anything. They are flying down and flying past Niagara Falls and then coming back to the Hamilton Airport. So if you look to the sky, you might see it. Okay, so the snowbirds are currently flying their final season in the iconic CT-114 Tudor jet. So this is going to be the last one. You may never see them again. Just saying. Beautiful, beautiful acrobatic jet team. You know, the snowbirds, incredible what they do. So just keep your eyes to the skies, and if you get a chance, take a picture wherever you are. You know, something to, a keepsake, so to speak. All right, time for another spin of the day with Rock and Ray. Steven, if you want to roll it, here it is. Listen carefully. There it is. Head to the Facebook page now. 2 hours from now, we're going to read all your guesses. Hopefully, you get to take home the bragging rights. Good luck from the Roadshow.
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0: Rock and Ray's radar weather forecast. Winds gusting up to about 90 clicks an hour. This is a special weather statement from Environment Canada. Rainfall amounts could exceed 40 millimeters. We've got this happening into tonight, right into tomorrow. So just giving you a heads up on that forecast, okay? So just beware of that. So right now we've got sun and cloud this afternoon. As I said, cloudy tonight, showers, risk of a thunderstorm. Tomorrow, cloudy, chance of showers, high of 22. Friday, sun, cloud, chance of showers, 22. Right now, it is 24 degrees in Beamsville, 22 in Dunnville. Grimsby, 24 degrees on the Rock and Ray Michaels Roadshow.

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0: day.
1: Good afternoon. Happy hump day. It is National Eat Your Vegetables Day today. So I ask you, what do you like? What vegetables do you like eating raw? And which ones do you like being, you know, having cooked? See, let me know on the Facebook page, won't you please? While you're there, you can also answer the spin of the day. We're going to get to that in a second. Just a reminder, coming up this Friday, Freebie Friday, I'll be giving away tickets and treats for two to Landmark Cinemas. All you have to do is be the ninth texter through. That's all coming up Freebie Friday here on the Worldwide Rockin' Ray Michaels Roadshow. All right, Stevie, y'all good there, bro?
2: Yes, sir.
1: All right, let's roll it. Here it is, your spin of the day. Hit it. There it is. Take it to the Facebook page right now. Good luck. Coming up at 10 to 5. Tell your friends all about the spin of the day worldwide with Rockin' Ray. Every afternoon between 2 and 6. Huey Lewis and the News. I love this too.

0: Greatest hits of all time, Prism, and Take Me to the Captain. This is the Roadshow with Rock and Ray. And it is time to bring you the impossible question. 3:21 is our time. And we're going to bring it to you right now. We want to salute our fans on the StarCam worldwide. And those of you listening on any device around the world. And when I say that, it brings me to my guest today, our all-star guest, my good friend Olympia, who has been listening to me for a million years. She lives in Rome, Italy, and she used to live in Hamilton, and she moved to Rome, Italy a number of years ago, and she still listens. So over there, I guess it's about 8:22 in the evening. It's about, I think 5 or 6 hour difference. So, but anyway, Olympia, I know she's tuning in, so thank you so much. You're our all-star guest today. And Stephen, if you want to roll it, it's time to bring you the impossible question.
1: And now...
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0: Rock and Race Radar Weather. We've got a chance of showers this evening. Could get maybe 20 to 30 millimeters in some areas. Now, it's going to get gusty as far as the wind goes. They will gust up to about 70 clicks an hour overnight, down to 14 degrees. Tomorrow, chance of showers. High of 22, humidex 25. Friday is to take you back into your weekend. Sun and cloud, there is a chance of a shower. High of 22 degrees. Right now, it is 22 in Hamilton and Cayuga, 24 degrees in Grimsby. My impossible question this afternoon, according to a recent study, this is the most likely item to be sitting unused in a spare bedroom. What is it? 1-866-929-2556, or you can take your guess to the Facebook page.

Joe Rock and Ray. Good afternoon. It's hump day, and that was BTO. And it's time for another impossible question that we got to give you on the air here this afternoon. So take your guess to the Facebook page. Coming up soon, we're going to read them all, okay? So hopefully you get it correct. Brought to you by our friends at G's Hairstyle and Gifts and More, where they carry a huge line of Canadian products there at the salon. So check them out. Here's the impossible question. According to a recent study, this is the item most likely to be sitting in an unused spare bedroom. What is it? Star lines are open. First time callers, long time listeners, 1-866-929-2556. Or you can post on the Facebook page. Do so now, won't you please? Fleetwood Mac, and don't stop on the worldwide Rock and Ray Michaels Roadshow.

0: Guess who on the road show? Rockin' Ray Michaels. Man, they're touring out there right now. Yes, and they're having a great time, and good on them. All right, it is a great concert, too, if you get a chance to see it. It's time now to bring your answers to life here on the road show for the Impossible Question, brought to you by our friends at G's Hairstyling, Gifts, and More.
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0: Today's question went like this. According to a recent study, this is the item most likely to be sitting in unused in a spare bedroom. And I ask you, what is it? So we'll go to the Facebook page to start off right now. Marie says, a dresser. Jeffrey, alarm clock. Lisa said, treadmill. Nan says, a box of tissues. Lynn said, alarm clock. Barb says, a fan. Steve says, exercise equipment. Anthony said, clothes never worn. Helen, clothing. Bob says, a rocking chair. Steele says, exercise equipment. Heather says, home phone. Francis, occasional reading chair. Ava said, the TV. Nan says, a box of tissues. Mary Ellen says, bedside table lamp. Peggy says, exercise equipment. Charlene said, treadmill. Annette says, a dresser. All right, we're going to go to the star lines this afternoon. We've got a couple on the star line. So if you want to roll, Stephen, take it away.
3: Gila from Hamilton. I believe the answer might be a piece of workout equipment, like a treadmill, an elliptical, something that people work out but never do.
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0: Rock and Race radar weather just in from Environment Canada. We have two weather alerts now. Yellow weather alerts. Strong southwesterly winds are expected up to about 90 clicks an hour this evening. We can expect this to develop as a strong low pressure system tracks over southern Ontario. Now, as far as the weather goes, we've got showers rolling in this evening and overnight, risk of a thunderstorm. We could get in some areas locally 20 to 30 millimeters of rain. The overnight low down to 14. Tomorrow, chance of showers, risk of a T-boom late in the morning and a high reaching 22. Friday, going back into the weekend, sun and cloud, chance of a shower at a high of 22. Currently, it is 22 degrees in Dunnville, 24 in Beamsville. Grimsby, 24 degrees on the worldwide Rock and Ray Michaels Road Show.

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1: Good afternoon. It is 4 o'clock. I'm Holly Lynn. This is 92.9 The Grand News. Making news this hour, we are under two weather alerts. One, a special weather statement for heavy rain and severe thunderstorms tonight. We could get more than 40 millimeters of precipitation. We are also under a wind warning. Expect southwesterly winds gusting up to 90 kilometers an hour from this evening into tomorrow afternoon. If you don't need to get gas today, it is a good idea to hold off on filling your tank. Prices are still falling, and the experts at Enpro think they'll drop another 5 cents at midnight. That would put the GTA average just under $1.58 a liter. More than 40,000 kilos of contraband tobacco, a handgun, and manufacturing equipment are in the hands of police after they looked into a criminal network producing and manufacturing contraband tobacco on Six Nations. This centered around a tobacco manufacturing facility where the profits were, according to the cops, being channeled into a non-Indigenous external criminal enterprise. Searches in Hamilton and Six Nations resulted in a seizure of more than $10 million in contraband tobacco, stolen cars, cash, and five complete cigarette manufacturing lines used for production. Canada's population is down again. According to new data, it dipped by 0.1% or roughly 55,000 in the first quarter. Officials are pointing to a steep decline in the number of non-permanent residents. The number of immigrants admitted to Canada fell by more than 20,000 compared to the same time last year. The feds aren't saying whether they're going to stop people from accessing assisted dying over mental illness. Many experts have said people should be excluded if that's their sole condition. Sources say the committee of MPs and senators are divided, but the majority are expected to support a permanent ban. Canada's Transportation Safety Board is out with a new report into the Titan submersible disaster. It's been almost 3 years since that vessel imploded on a journey to the wreckage of the Titanic. The report says the submersible's hull was probably damaged before the implosion, which left five people dead. And there is something new at the admin building in Cayuga. In recognition of Haldimand County's 25th anniversary, the forestry team, on Earth Day, planted a hackberry tree out front. A commemorative plaque now sits in front of it. Max Scherzer starts tonight in Boston as the Jays look for another win over the Red Sox. Ghana and Panama play their opening World Cup match tonight at Toronto Stadium, and the Leafs have hired Jim Hiller as head coach. He was with Toronto as an assistant when Mike Babcock was coach and spent 3 seasons as bench boss with the LA Kings. Weather is next.
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3: As you heard Holly talking, there are two weather alerts, one for wind, one for rain. So we got winds up to 90 clicks, could get anywhere 40 millimeters of rain in some areas. So just keep that in mind tonight. If you happen to be going out, take some rain gear with you as well. Chancy showers this evening and the risk of a thunderstorm will dip down to 14 degrees. Tomorrow, we got a chance of showers, risk of a T-boom, high 22. Then into Friday, sun and cloud. There is a chance of showers and a high reaching 22 degrees. Right now, it's 24 in Grimsby, 22 in Caledonia. Hamilton, 22 degrees on the road show.
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0: aces of all time. That's Chilliwack, the Arms of Mary on the Rojo at Rockin' Ray. Hey, if you're into these garage sales and stuff like that, there's a lot of these town-wide garage sales going on. Well, this coming Saturday, it is the Hagersville town-wide yard sale happening, and it'll be a lot of fun. So check it out starting Saturday morning. I believe it's about 8 o'clock. People are out there in the morning, so you can go around town-wide, Hagersville, town-wide, and get some great deals. So check it out. The yard sale, the town-wide yard sale in Hagersville this coming Saturday. Going to be a lot of fun. All right, it is time for another spin of the day on this hump day afternoon, National Eat Your Vegetables Day. And not only that, gas prices are dropping tonight, 5 cents a liter, and diesel's dropping 2 cents a liter. It came down last night about 7 cents, coming down again tonight. So let's hope we can get it back to where it was. I think it should be less than a buck a liter, to be honest with you. I mean, so many people buy fuel for their vehicles. It should be at a, 85 cents. Maybe you'll agree with me on that one. I'm just saying. All right, Stephen, we good to go here with another spin?
1: Yes, sir. Right.
0: I think I know what it is today. I've heard it a few times, so let's hear it again, Stephen, if you wouldn't mind. Please, here it is. Listen very carefully. There you go. Take that to the Facebook page right now. Coming up in about a half hour, we're going to read all your guesses, and I hope you get to take home the bragging rights. Good luck.
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0: Rock and Ray's radar weather forecast. We have two weather alerts from Environment Canada. One being about the winds gusting up to 90 clicks an hour, and one about rain up to 40, maybe a little more millimeters of rain is possible overnight tonight in some areas. So we got the cloud, chance of showers, and risk of a thunderstorm down to 14 degrees. Tomorrow we've got a chance of showers, risk of a thunderstorm, high of 22, humidex 25. Then into Friday, as I take you back into your weekend, sun and cloud, and there is a chance of showers, high of 22. Currently, it's 22 degrees in Cayuga, 24 Grimsby, St. Catharines, 24 degrees. Average gas prices today, about $1.51 in some areas. I know St. Catharines has got some pretty good deals down there this afternoon, and up in Haldimand County as well. If you know of a cheap gas price, let Rock and Ray know. Okay, it's that simple and that easy. We'll pass it along. Gas prices dropping 5 cents a liter tonight again, and diesel dropping 2 cents midnight tonight.

0: Raiders, it's of all time, the Roadshow and Rock and Raiders, 429 and the Blue Oyster Cult. Don't fear the reaper on the Roadshow on this hump day afternoon. National Eat Your Vegetables Day today. And you can tell me on the Facebook page, do you like them raw? Or maybe you like to cook some vegetables? Which ones do you like? Which ones will you eat raw? Like, you know, you can take peppers, you can slice them up in kind of like slivers if you want, and with a dip, or broccoli, or celery, carrots. Let me know. And what do you prefer cooked when it comes to vegetables on the Facebook page? Check it out. Time for another spin. Stevie, you good?
1: Yes, sir.
0: All right, so let's do it. Here is your quick hit sample. This is the second last one. So listen carefully and get your answer on the Facebook page. Roll it, brother. There you go. Good luck. 10 to 5 on the Roadshow. Four Tops. I Can't Help Myself on the Worldwide Rockin' Ray Michaels Roadshow.

0: Michaels, you make me want to sweat. The greatest hits
1: of all time. Rojo on this hump day afternoon, 4:36 on the drive with Rock and Ray. All right, here it is, your final quick hit sample of the day. This is it. This is the last one. Steven, you good on your end?
2: I'm ready, sir.
1: You excited for it, you know?
2: Yes, sir.
1: Okay, me too. I think I got this one today. I think I got this one. I say this every afternoon. Those are my last words when I die. I think I got this one. Steven, stop it. Okay. Can we play it now? Here it is. Listen carefully. There it is. Your final spin sample of the day. Now get to the Facebook page. Get your answer up there. We're wishing you all the bragging rights. Skinnerd, Sweet Home Alabama, on the Worldwide Rock and Ray Michaels Roadshow.

0: Greatest hits of all time. That's Skylark on the Road Show with Rock and Ray on this Wednesday afternoon, hump day. It's National Eat Your Vegetables Day today. All right, make sure you do so. 4:48 coming up next. We are going to read all your answers, or hopefully all of them. I always get a few that linger kind of thing. So when you get it in too late, we don't always get them. So you got to do it early, all right? So as early as you can, that would be great. All right, so we'll do that next. Stephen is standing by.
1: Yes, sir.
0: Right? You're all ready to go?
1: Yes, sir.
0: Excellent. You excited, too?
1: Yes, sir.
0: Right, you think I got it right today? Nothing. Turns his head. All right, fine. Be that way. We'll be right back.
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0: Rock and Ray's radar weather. We have two weather alerts on the go. We have a high wind warning up to 90 clicks an hour. And we could get rain, possibly up to 40 millimeters of rain in some areas. So just keep that in mind. If you're going out, take some rain gear just to be on the safe side. So we have chance of showers this evening, an overnight risk of a thunderstorm down to 14 tomorrow. Chance of showers, risk of a thunderstorm, high of 22. Then on Friday, as I take you back into the weekend, sun cloud, chance of a shower at a high of 22. Currently, 24 degrees in West Lincoln and Grimsby. Dunville sitting at 22. It's 4:52 and it's time for... All right, it is that time. Yes, it's time to find out what you had to guess or what you guessed for the spin of the day. So, Stephen, if you are all ready, we can go to my page.
1: Sir.
0: Thank you very much. Okay, just flip that screen. Thank you very much. All right, so let's go there right now. We'll find out who said what for the spin of the day. We got a lot of answers today. A lot. I mean, a whole bunch. All right, so let's go there right now. Francis says Wipeout by the Safaris. Freddie, my buddy, said David Bowie, Young Americans. Matthew says Young Americans, David Bowie. Kathy said Young Americans, David Bowie. Patrick said Young Americans, David Bowie. Stacy, Bits and Pieces, Dave Clark 5. Helen, Young American, it's Young Americans with an S. David Bowie. Brenda said Young Americans, David Bowie. The school bus today, Jennifer and her gang there, they say the letter by the box tops. Okay, Heather said Young Americans, David Bowie. Linda says definitely Young Americans, David Bowie. Phil said Moody Blues, I'm just a singer in a rock and roll band. George says Young Americans, Bowie. Mary Lynn said LaGrange, ZZ Top. Lynn said Bits and Pieces, Dave Clark, 5. Naomi, Wipeout, Remember the Artist, Please, Safaris. Anthony said Ooh Child, Ooh, it's Ooh Child by the 5 Staircase, okay. Okay, let's see here. We got Kathy says Painted Black by the Stones. Deb said Young American, David Bowie, it's Americans. Lori says, Rockin' Robin, Remember the Artist, Please. Jamie Peterson, Wipe Out the Safaris. Bob said, Young Americans, David Bowie. Lori, The Twist. Jeffrey says, The Original Cast, Once in Soldier. Mike, Michaela, Make That Michaela, Painted Black by the Stones. Charlie says, you didn't have to be so nice, Love and Spoonful. Dolores, Wipe Out the Safaris. Lisa, Once in Soldier by the Original Cast. My buddy Justin said, Young Americans by David Bowie. So, Stephen, if you're ready.
1: I'm ready, sir.
0: Hit the big red button, brother.
11: Spin of the day with Rock and Ray.
0: What do I think it is? I think it's the Original Cast, One Tin Soldier. Hit it. Wow. All right, it is Young Americans by David Bowie. So if you said that, you get the bragging rights. Congrats, you guys. Congrats. Way to do it. Right on. A lot of people got that correct today. Awesome. Thank you, Stephen. Fine job.
1: Yes, sir.
0: All right, we'll do it again tomorrow, just after 2. Rock and Rays Worldwide. Spin of the day. Congrats.

0: Congrats. We'll do it tomorrow just after 2 on the road show. You got the bragging rights. News next.
1: Who's it?
2: Oh, Cornelius.
1: Cornelius.
2: Yeah.
1: Oh, Cornelius.
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1: Yeah, man, what's up?
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1: Yeah.
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0: Certainly nice to hear from you, man.
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4: Good afternoon. It is 5 o'clock. I'm Holly Lynn. This is 92.9 The Grand News for Boonstra Heating and Air Conditioning. Making news this hour. A nasty night is on the way. Expect heavy rain and severe thunderstorms tonight. We could get more than 40 millimeters of rain. We're also under a wind warning. Wind gusts of up to 90 kilometers an hour will last from this evening right into tomorrow afternoon. You could save a bit of cash if you can hold off on visiting a gas station. Enpro says prices are about to drop again. At midnight, they think the GTA average will dip by 5 cents to just under $1.58 a liter. More than 10 million in contraband tobacco, stolen cars, a gun, and 25 grand in cash in the hands of police after a bust of a contraband tobacco manufacturing facility on Six Nations. Now, searches were done late last week, and manufacturing and packaging equipment was also seized. Officers say the profits of this facility were being channeled into a non-Indigenous external criminal enterprise. Two Hamilton men are charged, and more than a dozen others involved have been identified as foreign nationals. Your hydro bill could be going up a bit to cover the cost of Ontario's wage cap law. Bill 124 got struck down years ago. When that happened, the agency in charge of Ontario's hydro grid had to pay retroactive raises. The IESO is now seeking approval to recoup that cash from ratepayers. That would amount to a 48-cent hike on the average power bill. Is enough being done to make sure you're getting unbiased, federally funded media? The chair of the Senate's Transport and Communications Committee says recommendations in a new report can be considered both a course correction and a preventative measure. The report says CBC News and current affairs content should be periodically analyzed by outside experts in order to assess its fairness and balance. Canada's population is still shrinking. Officials say it fell by around 0.1% in the first 3 months of the year. That translates to around 55,000 fewer people. The number of non-permanent residents fell by almost 120,000, and fewer immigrants were admitted compared to the same time frame in 2025. And Canadians still trust mom and dad more than AI when it comes to big financial decisions. According to a new TD survey, only a third say they'd put more trust in artificial intelligence than their parents. It also found 71% would turn to people rather than artificial intelligence for advice on financial planning or retirement. 50% do admit they'd be comfortable getting AI to make them a budget. World Cup action is back in Toronto tonight as Ghana and Panama face off at 7. Team Canada is up against Qatar tomorrow in Vancouver. In baseball, the Blue Jays play game 2 against the Bo Sox after a win last night, and the Toronto Maple Leafs have hired Jim Hiller as head coach. He was an assistant coach with Toronto during the Babcock years. Weather is next.
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8: Rock and Range Radar Weather, as you heard Holly talking about it during our news today. We've got two weather alerts on the go, a high wind warning up to 90 clicks an hour, and lots of rainfall, up to about 40 millimeters, maybe a little more in some areas, okay? So just keep that in mind. Now, we've got the showers this evening, overnight risk of a thunderstorm down to 14. Tomorrow, chances showers, risk of a thunderstorm, high of 22. Friday, as I take you back to your weekend, we got sun and cloud. Very slight chance of a shower, high reaching 22. Currently, it is 22 degrees in Hamilton, 22 in Dunnville, and it is 24 degrees in Grimsby. It is 5:05 on the Rock and Ray Michaels Road Show.

is. You can call it a day. It's 5:06 now. Oh, yeah, you're donezo for the day. That's, we're over the hump day just about. You know what I mean? And the weekend is, well, not far off now. Steve, it's Thunder Wonder, a little superstition on the Worldwide Rock and Ray Michaels Roadshow. 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

0: Michaels, you make me want to sweat. 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

0: greatest of all time. That's Hard and Dreamboat Annie. We heard the Birds, Cyndi Lauper, Stevie Wonder off the top. And a good afternoon. 519 with Rockin' Right. On the way at 530, must be true if you heard it on the radio. We're going to hear from Scotty B in Studio B this afternoon. Also, we're going to hear about an ice cream shop owner. Yeah. He was charged. Why? You're going to find out why. And Eddie Murphy. He does a throwback. I'll wait till 5:30 to tell you the whole story about Eddie Murphy. That's all coming up here. Must be true if you heard it on the radio. Only on the Worldwide Rockin' Ray Michaels Roadshow. Coming up, we've got that forecast. And just keep in mind, we have two weather alerts on the go. Yellow weather alerts. That's a caution, all right? So that's all coming your way right after we pause for the cause here from our great sponsors on the Rockin' Ray Michaels Roadshow.
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0: Rock and Ray's radar weather. Two weather alerts on the go. Yellow, cautioning. That is for high winds up to 90 clicks an hour tonight. And we have heavy rainfall as well. Some areas could get 40-plus millimeters of rain overnight. So we've got that shower activity going on with maybe a thunderstorm overnight and a low down of 14 degrees. Tomorrow, chance of showers. Risk of a thunderstorm, high of 22, humidex 25. Friday, sun and cloud, chance of a shower at a high of 22. Right now, in Caledonia, it's 22, Grimsby 24, Hamilton 22 degrees. Gas prices dropping tonight, 5 cents a liter at midnight. Diesel is coming down another 2 cents, so you'll get definitely a better deal tomorrow if you can hold off for getting your gasoline.

0: Greatest hits of all time with the Eagles and Tequila Sunrise. Nothing better than rising with a good glass of tequila. I call it tequila. All right, it's time for that fun, entertaining feature that we call...
1: It must be true, because I heard it on the radio. It must be true, it must be true.
0: Throw that stuff in the gas tank in the wintertime, you know, give her a good start. All right, it is, 5:30, and we're going to go to Studio B now. Scotty B, not headline news.
2: 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It's called R2D-Poo. 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
0: I like that, the toilet that comes to you. So for those, they say it's for older people, right? But I mean, if you're out drinking too much one night, you know, with the boys or the girls or whatever, your friends, you know, why have to, you know, bang the walls walking down the hallway trying to get to the loo? Why don't you just say, yo, you know, give it a nickname. Mr. Flush, bring it here. I'm just saying. This ice cream shop owner, the husband charged with harassing a customer over a one-star review.
4: Don't you ever worry about the local scoop again, okay?
5: I just didn't have a good experience, so I wrote a bad review. I didn't think nothing of it until she reminded me of it. She assaulted me, touched my torso 3 times. She knocked the phone out of my hand and pretty much destroyed the back of it, kicked it under my car.
0: Wow. Wow. Over a one-star review. Over ice cream!
4: How dare you!
0: Joan, I'm telling you. Finally this afternoon, Eddie Murphy. He does a throwback joke in the new Shrek's trailer.
6: Once upon a time, a hideous ogre and a delusional donkey embarked on a journey to the magical city of further away.
7: Oh my God, it's happening. It's really happening.
8: You really can't help yourself, can you?
7: Hell to the no, I can't. Baby, come back. Any kind of fool could see there was something in everything about you. Roxy!
9: Donkey!
0: Okay, Dino, I was kidding. Just calm down. Now Dino's all excited because Eddie Murphy, you know, donkey. And that, stop now. All right, just take. 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All right, you can buy us some vegetables tonight. 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

0: all time. All anchor, love me warm and tender, dear. It is 5:50 on the road show with Rock and Ray on this hump day afternoon. And it's time for celebrity birthday shout-outs.
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0: Happy birthday is going out to Barry Manilow, 83 today. Thomas Hayden Church is 66. Greg Kinnear is 63. Joe Piscopo is 75. Venus Williams is 46. And Kendrick Lamar is 39. Now it's time for local celebrity birthday shout-outs. And if you're looking for a great rock and roll band for a, you know, whatever event, it could be, you know, 20 people, it could be 20,000. Rock and Ray's Retro Rockers, we do it all. 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Just email me, ray@retrorockers.ca. All right, boys, take it away. It's local celebrity time. Big happy birthday going out to Kathy Johnson, Lorna Harrington, Janet Fisher, Clark Wilson, and Brian Joseph Cooper. And if you have a birthday, or maybe you know someone celebrating a birthday coming up, get a hold of Rock and Ray. Go to the website. Email me there. Get me the information. And we'll include you or that person, that individual, in celebrity birthday shout-outs. Thank you very much from The Road Show.
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0: Rock and Ray's radar weather forecast. We've got two weather alerts on the go. Yellow cautions. One for high winds up to 90 clicks an hour tonight, and rain up to 40 millimeters, all right? So we've got the shower and thunderstorm activity could happen overnight. We'll dip down to 14 degrees. Tomorrow, chance of showers. Risk of a thunderstorm, high of 22. Friday, sun and cloud, chance of a shower, and a high of 22. Right now, it's 22 degrees in Caledonia, 24 in Grimsby, Hamilton, 23 degrees. That is it for me. I'm on a final got to run. Stand by. We got Gary. He's coming up next at 6, following the news with Holly Lynn. And I'll talk to you again tomorrow afternoon, right after Ted Yates. Come on there, Dino. All right, boy. Yeah, there we go. All right, yeah. Stephen, give me a hand there, please. There we go.
7: Yes, sir.
0: Grease up into the saddle there. Your furry old girl. There you go. All right. You guys have a great night, and I'll talk to you tomorrow, too. I'm Rockin' Ray Michaels, and you are number one to me. See you again. Bye-bye.

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4: 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I just can't stand these long goodbyes.
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1: Good evening. It is 6 o'clock. I'm Holly Lynn. This is 92.9 The Grand News for the Dirt Depot and Bruce's Bins. Here's what's making news this hour. Batten down the hatches. We are under two weather alerts. A special weather statement is out for heavy rain and severe thunderstorms tonight. We could get more than 40 millimeters of precipitation. We are also under a wind warning. Expect southwesterlies gusting up to 90 kilometers an hour from this evening right into tomorrow afternoon. If you don't need to get gas today, it is a good idea to hold off on filling up your tank. Prices are still falling, and the experts at Enpro think they'll drop another 5 cents at midnight. That'll put the GTA average just under $1.58 per liter. More than 40,000 kilos of contraband tobacco, a gun, and manufacturing equipment are in the hands of police after they looked into a criminal network producing and manufacturing contraband tobacco on Six Nations. This centered around a tobacco manufacturing facility where the profits were, according to the cops, being channeled into a non-Indigenous external criminal enterprise. Searches in Hamilton and Six Nations resulted in a seizure of more than $10 million in tobacco, stolen cars, cash, and five complete cigarette manufacturing lines used for production. Your hydro bill could be going up a bit to cover the cost of Ontario's wage cap law. Bill 124 got struck down years ago. When that happened, the agency in charge of Ontario's hydro grid had to pay retroactive raises. The IESO is now seeking approval to recoup that cash from ratepayers. That would amount to a 48-cent hike on the average power bill. Canadian senators think outside experts should be brought in to make sure CBC News is unbiased. That's one of the recommendations in a new report. It says the public broadcaster's news programs should be periodically analyzed for fairness and balance. They're also pushing for local programming to be added to CBC's mandate. And there is something new at the admin building in Cayuga. In recognition of Haldimand County's 25th anniversary, the forestry team, on Earth Day of course, planted a hackberry tree out front. A commemorative plaque now sits in front of it. The Jays look for another win over the Red Sox. Ghana and Panama play their opening World Cup match tonight at Toronto Stadium. And the Leafs have hired Jim Hiller as head coach. Weather is next.
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4: Well, we have that wind warning in effect for Haldimand County, along with a special weather statement as well due to the heavy rain. Tonight, a chance of showers and a thunderstorm. The rain could be heavy at times, very windy overnight, and the low tonight of 14 degrees. Tomorrow, a chance of showers and a thunderstorm late in the morning and in the afternoon. Very windy tomorrow, high of 22. The humidex could feel like 25. And then for Thursday night, chance of showers in the evening and after midnight, and the low of 13. Right now, 20 degrees in Cayuga, 20 in Caledonia, 19 degrees in Dunville. There's weather and more at 92.9 The Grand.fm. Good evening. I'm Gary Chittum, 6:05. Here's Aerosmith.

92.9 The Grand, greatest hits of all time, is Siobhan's in One Fine Day. It is 6:10. Good evening. I'm Gary Chittum. And coming up shortly, we'll have a look at my question of the day. Then later on tonight, some stuff I've seen on Facebook. Did you hear this in our silly stats? But right now, George Harrison not only produced this next song, he also plays guitar on it. Here's Badfinger, Day After Day on 92.9 The Grand.

0: Playing the greatest hits of all time, and he's 92.9 The Grand. Burton Cummings and Standing Tall. Good evening, I'm Gary Chittum. It is 6:21. My question of the day, it is up on our 92.9 The Grand Facebook page, and I want you to think about the diner booths that you had when you were a youth. Did they have the little miniature jukeboxes mounted right there on the wall beside the napkin holder, the salt and pepper, or was there just a big jukebox in the middle of the restaurant or somewhere in the corner? Yeah, I want you to tell me all about that, and maybe you can remember what was the song you might have played. Let us know on our 92.9 The Grand Facebook page. And you know what? If you wanted to hear something from the jukebox, you needed money. Pink Floyd is next.
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0: 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This song comes from an album that I wore out the first copy, had to go out and buy a second copy. Love this album. I haven't sat down and listened to this in a long, long time. I think I'm new. It is Dark Side of the Moon. It is Money. It is Pink Floyd on 92.9 The Grand.

Virgin on the Grand, just want to stop. Gina Vanelli. It is 6:38, and this Grand Freebie Friday, it is your chance to get tickets and treats for two to Landmark Cinemas. And there's a lot of great movies coming out now. And the first person to win with Trevor in the morning also gets $100 in Lotto Max tickets. Yeah, it's all part of another summer of peace, love, and music on 92.9 The Grand.

0: Play the greatest hits of all time, 92.9 The Grand, long train running, the Doobies. It is 6:48, and the Toronto Blue Jays are in Boston to play the Red Sox, and that game should be getting underway shortly. Hamilton Cardinals, they will be at home on Friday night. They're hosting the Guelph Royals at 7:35, and it is Bark in the Park night, featuring a dog shirt giveaway. Caledonia Sox, their next game is coming up on Tuesday, June the 23rd. They'll be at home against Watertown at 8:30, and coming up on Friday night, 7:30, BC Lions are in to take on the Hamilton Tiger Cats at Hamilton Stadium. Marvin Gaye wants to be in the loop. Coming up next.
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92.9 The Grand, playing the greatest hits of all time. It is 7:13. And coming up shortly, we'll have a look at a few things I've seen recently on Facebook. Right now, putting on the boots, going for a walk. It's Nancy Sinatra on 92.9 The Grand.

0: They are the Kinks, as we're playing the greatest hits of all time. 87.19, I'm Gary Chittum with a few things I have seen recently on Facebook. You know, someone posted this the other day. They said, I hope that one day my life will look as good as it does on social media. Also from Facebook, some people are like clouds. When they disappear, it's a beautiful day. And finally, tonight from Facebook, I don't know if my pants are loose because I'm losing weight or because the elastic has finally given up the fight. 720, we'll play that funky music next.
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0: 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This band is from a very small town in Ohio called Mingo Junction. Population back at the last time they did census, about 3,000 people. 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

0: think it's over. That's Chris Rea playing the greatest hits of all time. Toronto Blue Jays in Boston tonight, right now. It is the bottom of the third inning, and it is Toronto 2, the Boston Red Sox, and nothing. Hey, hop on your bikes and ride. The Selkirk Chamber of Commerce is hosting the Bike Along the Lake Rally. Coming up on Saturday, starts at 9 in the morning from Selkirk. Registration is at 8:30. Cyclists can choose between a scenic 20K or 40K waterfront route. 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